0: can buy those on eBay. No. We didn't buy it. We actually got it.
1: We earned it for 100,000 subscribers.
0: Yes.
1: But this is nothing.
0: We wanted a million. We actually got it.
1: We earned it for 100,000 subscribers.
0: Yes.
1: But this is nothing.
0: We wanted a million. We went to...

0: required to tell you and to show you exactly what they have about you.
1: Oh, really?
0: Yes.
1: But not here in Phoenix?
0: No. California's, that's about it.
1: The only good.
0: And to show you exactly what they have about you.
1: Oh, really?
0: Yes.
1: But not here in Phoenix?
0: No. California's, that's about it.
1: The only good.

0: I was going to look at and decline anyway.
1: And say, this is great. This is wonderful. All right, speaking of, ready? What's the difference between a diploma and a...
0: Decline anyway.
1: And say, this is great. This is wonderful. All right, speaking of, ready? What's the difference between a diploma...

0: That's a really good point. You set up a project.
1: Yeah.
0: And so you would under, I would probably do the project under Claude. And that's a really good point. You set up a project.
1: Yeah.
0: And so you would under, I would probably do the project under Claude. And

0: my AirPods. And Lisa's like, well, just hit the button. I was like, no, it's only the case. She's like, no, it's not. Give me your phone.
1: I'm so glad you married up. Just saying.
2: Sometimes I'm not.
0: And Lisa's like, well, just hit the button. I was like, no, it's only the case. She's like, no, it's not. Give me your phone.
1: I'm so glad you married up. Just saying.
2: Sometimes I'm not.